rises away from the shore. A human figure slopes up from the ground. Its toes touch the toes of its mirror image. Another human figure facing it. The bottom half of this figure is cut into the earth and filled with water that has streamed inland. The top half of the figure is a plain of grass that stretches offshore and descends underwater. The monuments have been brought down to earth and made part of the

We're sorry. Your call cannot be completed as dialed. Please check the number and dial again. This is a recording.

And when you dance upon the Sabbath, then you know that it's alright. And then they kiss you and they tell you that they know you're satisfied. And then say, I don't know.

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This was my name. This was my truth. This was no game. This was not hope. This was not sane. And from these broken places made, that was lost and this was later. I wanted less but nothing greater. I couldn't leave, I couldn't stay, sir.

Imagination is like looking at something no one else can ever see. You can try to describe it, but it's your own world. It's just your space. And if you listen to music, you can create your own world of memories. Where you can feel just the things you want to feel. This is your moment.

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You can create whatever you want. 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And if you simply need a break from things happening around you, just listen to music, take a walk outside and enjoy the sun. This is your moment.

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Unsung champion, a reason like seasoning. 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

guitar. And it was a musical instrument very popular during the golden age of ancient Greece. This is a nine-string reproduction, which was made by Anastasios Kovaxis in Thessaloniki, Greece.

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0: So, you know, Ko's mum, his brother, his girlfriend, he actually, I think, wants to do the right thing. So it's more a question of willpower, self-discipline, circumstances.
2: After hours. Thank you.

0: I think I want to be remembered is what I will do tomorrow. What I did is boring to me. Yeah. I think I'm too classic.
1: Too classic? In other words, you don't think that you're pushing further enough out to the edges.
0: It's never enough in this work.
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1: Yeah, wisely. Why people don't realize things change, life changes. Sometimes they're stuck in a classic gray suit and a tie for all their life. But I have a kind of repulsion for the things you are obliged to wear.

young designer named Gianni Versace began a label that would raise the heat on fashion runways around the world. From his studded strapped